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2: 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His mom was just about to homeschool him to protect him from all the teasing until one of the popular football players heard about what was about to happen. And so he joined with some of his teammates and friends and said, "Hey, can we be your friend?" And stood by his side until the teasing stopped. Fast forward to a year later, Noah now works out with the team and spends all his free time at school hanging out with them because now he's just one of the guys.

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I'm Andy. It's one thing to worship in your car. 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

0: Now, I don't know how many people are like this. Probably not all that many. I'm always looking for an excuse to wear my cowboy hat, Amy.
1: Is that right? Yeah.
0: It's Kevin and Amy, the House FM Morning Show. And now here's that excuse.
1: Yes.
0: Ann Wilson, she'll be wearing her hat in concert here in Oklahoma City.
1: Yes, coming to the Criterion. And it's going to be such a great time. We would love to be able to give you that experience to go. You'll have your chance to win all week next week.
0: We'll be giving away cowboy hats and a pair of tickets.
1: Wait.
0: You're looking at me funny.
1: Wait, no,
0: I thought we were
1: going
0: to work that out.
1: We didn't have that in the budget. I'm sorry.
0: All right.
1: Okay.
0: Well, just the tickets. But it's going to be fun. All next week, starting Monday at 7:20.

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1: It's a choice that you make. I want to choose joy.
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You know those drug commercials that spend 25 seconds telling you how amazing your life could be? You're hiking, you're playing with your grandkids, you're riding a horse. And then the last 5 seconds are somebody talking at auctioneer speed about all the terrible things that could happen to you. Well, Jesus did the opposite. In God's word, Jesus told his followers right up front, everyone will hate you because of me, but the one who stands firm to the end will be saved. So Jesus didn't ever oversell following him. He didn't hide the side effects in the fine print. He basically said, hey, this is going to be tough. The toughest thing you'll ever do. People will reject you. You're going to suffer because of me, but stand firm because the promise on the other side is worth it.

From Lawton through the Oklahoma City Metro to Wichita and way out to Elk City. 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

0: 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I'm Andy.
1: And it looks like you've got a text from God. Honor me with your whole heart. Serve me faithfully. Remember what I've done for you. Don't forget my goodness.

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0: 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I'm Andy.
1: Here's how to rest better and level up your life. 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

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Hey, I'm Andy. 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

0: feel like the enemy is attacking you? Here's Craig Rochelle.
1: Honestly, it may not be because you're doing something wrong. If you're in spiritual warfare, it's likely because you're doing something right, because our enemy doesn't attack someone that's not a threat. So if you feel like there is opposition, it's not necessarily because you're failing, but it may be because you're fighting for something that matters.
2: Yeah, boy, I like that so much. It takes, sometimes we have guilt that we're constantly fighting these spiritual battles. But I like what he said. If we are constantly fighting, it may be because we're fighting for something that matters.
0: It's worth it. You have someone to protect. You have a kingdom to advance, a battle to win.
2: That's right.

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0: To soccer practice. 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I got you, Lord, I'm so blessed. This is the House FM.

That's Crowder on the House FM. My name's Andy. You don't realize how important a connection is until something doesn't work. Over the weekend, I was trying to haul a bunch of wood, so I had to hook up my trailer to my truck, and I don't use it very much, so I couldn't find the right adapter to get the lights to work. And so I

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0: News. That's Jordan Feliz on the House FM. Hey, I'm Andy.
1: You are
0: He wanted kids in one of Atlanta's poorest neighborhoods to dream bigger. So he opened a $3.5 million school designed to make learning an adventure. And today, his school has a 100% graduation rate. So Ron Clark.
1: You are awesome.
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0: Weekend Encouragement is on the House FM. Hey, I'm Chandler. Thank you so much for listening tonight. You know, there's so many options, streaming platforms, ways you can listen to music, but I'm so glad you're here on the House FM where it's more than music. It's music with a message. And Toby Mac is coming up next.
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Faith Family Fun on the House FM tonight. I'm Chandler. Hope your weekend's going well. Hopefully it's been uneventful and the temperatures have been amazing. Hopefully you just got some time today to sit back, relax, and maybe enjoy the music on the House FM, like Chandler Moore right now.

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0: 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Yukon and El Reno are tuned into 88.5. And for Edmond and North Oklahoma City, it's 100.1. 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
1: Someone must have been praying for me.

Ben Rector, Matt Carney. It's Praying for Me on the House FM tonight. I'm Chandler. Hey, let's jump into God's Word together. I think oftentimes we live in a world that continually keeps us busy, that we never find a time to rest. I hope this weekend you find some time to rest. Listen to this conversation. It's between God and Moses. It's in Exodus 33:14, and God says, "My presence will go with you, and I will give you rest." How comforting is that? That the God of the universe is right there with you, living life with you, and he will give you rest. My friend, you're probably feeling worn out, exhausted this weekend. Take some time to rest, because it's what God calls us to do, and you can find rest in him.

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0: Hi, it's Kevin and Amy here from the House FM Morning Show. Something to build on. You don't need to know what tomorrow holds when you know who will already be there.
1: And some days you just need a little encouragement. Come on, I don't have to explain that. You know exactly what I'm talking
0: about.
1: That's
0: right.
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1: My promised land. That's Josiah Queen right here on the House FM. I'm Chandler. Got to be careful who you give your email to. I've done this on purpose, I think, to myself. I've signed up for so many things every day, emails upon emails upon emails upon emails. And sometimes, oh, that's an important email. I should read that. And then it's an email from Taco Bell again.

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going to be a lot of fun for everyone in the family. There's Crowder on the House FM. I'm Chandler, and I'm talking about our Faith Family Fall Fest. 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

Weekend Encouragement lives on the House FM. I'm Chandler. So glad you're here tonight, whether you're listening in Oklahoma City, maybe in Wichita, or online at thehousefm.com. Here's Toby Mac and Lord, It Feels Good. Lord,

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1: Should have been long gone now, yeah. Should damn be living.

His name's Jordan Felice. That's next to me on the House FM. I'm Chandler. Not sure if you have security cameras in or around your house. You know, we live in such a security technology-driven world that it seems like there's cameras everywhere. So we got them in our house, and there's a feature on there where when certain motion's detected, it'll send a notification on my phone, and it shows you a screenshot of what the camera saw. I was looking yesterday. I go, who's that? Who's that tubby dude? I was like, oh, wait, I'm that tubby dude. Oh, that's me.

0: Now, I don't know how many people are like this. Probably not all that many. I'm always looking for an excuse to wear my cowboy hat, Amy.
1: Is that right? Yeah.
0: It's Kevin and Amy, the House FM Morning Show. And now here's that excuse.
1: Yes.
0: Ann Wilson, she'll be wearing her hat in concert here in Oklahoma City.
1: Yes, coming to the Criterion. And it's going to be such a great time. We would love to be able to give you that experience to go. You'll have your chance to win all week next week.
0: We'll be giving away cowboy hats and a pair of tickets.
1: Wait.
0: You're looking at me funny.
1: Wait, no,
0: I
1: no
0: thought
1: cowboy
0: we were going to work that out.
1: We didn't have that in the budget. I'm sorry.
0: All right.
1: Okay.
0: Well, just the tickets. But it's going to be fun. All next week, starting Monday at 7:20.
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3: My wife will occasionally wake me up in the middle of the night because she hears things, sees things, you know, gets scared, and thinks I'm going to somehow protect her. She's so wacky. I just laugh at her and laugh at her. Anyway, she wakes me up because she thought she heard a prowler one night out in the bushes. She's like, John, there's a prowler outside. Go get him. She woke me up once because she thought she saw Bigfoot, you know. Bigfoot is outside. Go get him. And she woke me up once because she thought she saw the silhouette of Winston Churchill on the living room wall. Winston Churchill's in our living room. Go get him. Well, what do you do if Winston Churchill does get into your house in the middle of the night? He's English. He's harmless.
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0: Hope is here. The House FM. Oh.

Yeah, it's Ben Fuller, Carrie Underwood, if it was up to me, on the House FM tonight. I'm Chandler. Happy fall, finally. And, you know, with fall comes football. I'm not a big sports guy, but I'm a big fall guy. So that makes me somewhat become a football guy. And I'm from Kansas. That's where I was raised. And so I'm automatically a Kansas City Chiefs fan. Now, can I tell you everything about them? No, but I can tell you tomorrow they play in Miami and they take on the Dolphins. So Chiefs Kingdom tomorrow.

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I bought the lie that someday I would finally have enough.

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Faith Family Fun on the House FM tonight. I'm Chandler. You know, I think contentment is such a huge issue in our society. Let's talk more about it in just a couple of songs on the House. Sure.

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1: 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You can always praise the Lord through the storms of life.
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0: You can praise with the joy of the Lord here. 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

They're We the Kingdom, and Won't He Do It on the House FM tonight. Hey there, I'm Chandler. You know, contentment is such a problem in our world. Contentment. The Webster's Dictionary says it's a state of peaceful satisfaction and freedom from worry or restlessness. You know, not only our world struggles with contentment, but so do Jesus followers. And God's word talks about this. Hebrews 13:5, keep your lives free from the love of money and be content with what you have, because God has said, never will I leave you, never will I forsake you. I think constantly, I do this. I'm always focused on whatever the next thing can be. When God has blessed me with so much contentment, it's been on my heart lately because I struggle with it so much, and maybe you do too. And I think social media makes this especially hard to be content with what we have. So just take a moment this weekend and say, God, thank you so much for everything you've blessed me with. So many things that I once hoped for, I now have. Thank you.

0: wonder, have you ever had so many tabs open that your computer starts to actually slow down?
1: Yes.
0: And if you keep on, your computer may eventually just freeze up, shut down.
1: It will.
0: And that's all I have to say about that. I'm not making a larger point. I'm just talking about your computer.
1: But if you were making a larger point.
0: No. I'm not talking about overscheduling, margin of time, mental hygiene, none of that.
1: Just none of that.
0: Just talking about your computer.
1: Yeah.

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Don't worry about it. All the heavy lifting is done, and we've got the cream of the crop. It really is amazing grace. Ain't no way, no how, if you're gonna fail me now. Oh, hallelujah. So relax and enjoy all your favorites on the House FM.

0: 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Yukon and El Reno are tuned into 88.5. And for Edmond and North Oklahoma City, it's 100.1. 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

0: On the night you're falling all to pieces, you can bring your lonely heart to Jesus. What if I told you that I believe it?
1: 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I'm Chandler. So glad you're here tonight. Hey, Brant and Sherry, they're going to take you through your early Sunday. And I hope you have a great rest of your weekend. I'm Chandler, and I'll be back on the radio with you Monday night at 10 o'clock here on the House FM. When the

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0: 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My name is Brant. 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Kind of a theme show today. 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Like, there's a lot that's good about it. We'll talk about it coming up.
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1: Here's a reminder for you. I needed to hear this too. Your work is sacred. Make no mistake. Don't think that, well, if I work at a church, it's sacred, or if I do Christian branded, whatever. No. What you're doing, serving people, because you are in some capacity, you're serving the people you work for potentially, but you're also serving people you work with, vendors, clients, customers, co-workers. This is all a part of God's plan for us. It is sacred. It is meaningful. It's not like, oh, this doesn't count. No. This is where it really counts.

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1: Hey, that sounds good to me.
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0: Hey, I'm Brant, along with producer Sherry, and we are so glad that you are here, too, on the House FM.
1: I don't think this is going to surprise anybody. What restaurant has more fights than any other restaurant?
2: The restaurant of Charles Edward Cheese.
1: You have nailed it. Nice job. Yeah, it's Chuck E. Cheese.
2: Anyone who's taken their children there.
1: Police around the country, surprisingly high number of Chuck E. Cheese. It's by far more fights. And I think it's made for it.
2: It's made for it. I mean, and just your children, just that whole scrum.
1: Yeah.
2: And then you pour alcohol on it with whomever decides to imbibe on that. Yes.
1: And then all the buzzers and beeping.
2: Yes.
1: And the animatronic.
2: It is.
1: Animals.
2: It is. It just screams, fight, fight, fight, fight, fight. Let's get it started.
1: Let's get it started.

0: Amazing. It's Faith, Family, and Fun on the House FM. I am Brant along with producer Sherry.
1: Hey, we care about our listeners here, and we want to pray for you and give others the chance to pray for you as well. 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
1: You're not alone. 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He's right there.
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1: Hey, this is Brant, along with producer Sherry, right here on the House FM.
2: Some guys are just super cool when it comes to cars and stuff.
3: That's true, yeah.
2: That's very cool. I respect it. I don't have it. Mm-hmm. I tried. I don't have it.
3: You tried?
2: Oh, yeah.
3: Okay.
2: My stepdad was a little disappointed when I was complaining about how my car was smoking and stuff. And he's mm-hmm. like, well, look, your oil. You know what I mean? Oil.
3: Yeah.
2: And so I was like, okay, well, I fixed that. And then mm-hmm. it still was smoking. I'm like, that didn't fix it.
3: Mm-hmm.
2: You still don't have any oil because you put it into the transmission fluid thing.
3: Oh, okay. So you're definitely not a car guy.
2: I have a, that's kind of begun my lifelong hate affair with cars. Right. My compass. I did learn something about oil, though. I don't understand all. I'm not an automotive engineer, clearly.
3: Mm-hmm.
2: We need it, though, because everything just grinds against each other without it. And then things start smoking and they...

0: God.
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1: So, not like a big shock or anything, but this blue check mark guy on Twitter made some comment about somebody, and then they're like, "You have to take that back." And okay. so he was so sorry.
2: Okay.
1: Basically, he said, "How do you say it? Like, I'm sorry that I said I take it back."
2: Okay.
1: I'm sorry I said that, but what I was saying was more complex. I don't think some of you understood really the meaning of what I was getting at here. So, once again, it strikes me, like, I got to catch myself making faux apologies.
2: Mm-hmm.
1: Whenever it's, but I was, you know, you really, but it should be, the apology that I should offer, if I'm really being sorry, is, I'm not going to do that again. And I'm sorry I did that to you, and here's what I understand I've done, and that's got to stop. So thank you for helping me change. I mean, there's not going to be a, but you're not smart enough to understand me. It's not going to be part of the apology.
2: Sorry,
1: it's not genuine.
2: Not
1: no.
2: bright.
1: No.

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With Phil Wickham and Jamie McDonald, the Song of the Saints Tour, September 27th at the Paycom Center in Oklahoma City. 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

0: Hey, what's up? My name is Brant. Want to invite you to something. Producer Sherry and I are doing a Bible study on YouTube once a week, and it's about, honestly, it's about living in dystopia as a believer, because our culture is so messed up. And so how do we do this? And if you want to join us, we'd love it. We've had some great discussions, and it's, if you just look up Brant and Sherry Bible study on YouTube, you'll find it.
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1: It is time for Brant's Three Things. I have an awesome fanfare. Where is it? Here it is. Right
2: there it is, yes.
1: Found it. Just in time.
0: Brant's Three Things today.
1: Three traits of, and I was reminded by this because I asked a question on Facebook yesterday about honorable men.
2: Mm-hmm.
1: Do you know anyone who's honorable? And I'm not talking about celebrities. Like, I just want people to know, like, honestly, and I asked this on Facebook. Love the responses. Do you know an honorable man? I had someone complain, what about honorable women? I'm like, that's fine, but
2: yes.
1: You know what I'm trying to do is encourage people to be honorable. I'm trying to encourage men, other men, to be honorable. And so having people say, I like this in a man, helps a man to do more of it.
2: Yes, and it's okay to focus on that.
1: It sure is. So that's what we did. But three things that kept popping up in people's little stories. I just asked for like one little paragraph. They're fascinating to read, by the way, if you want to read it. But one that came up repeatedly was along these lines. He's always quick to apologize. I thought that was really interesting. I'm not saying it's a guy who's pathological about, oh, I'm so sorry. That's clearly not what they're referring to and talking about their father being honorable or something. But he wasn't insecure. I think that's what they're driving at too. Like you, it's not faux apologies. It's not, yeah, but this happened and that. It's not a man of excuses. But to be quick to apologize, own it, move on, grow. That came up a lot as a trait of an honorable man.

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1: Oh, yeah.
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1: Okay, we're talking about traits of honorable men here. Traits of honorable men. It came up on Facebook yesterday. I won't give you the whole backstory, but I wanted people to talk about honorable men in their lives. So certain things came up. One thing, I completely believe this. An honorable man does not scare or threaten his wife if he's married in any way.
2: Wow.
1: Not in any way. Do you threaten or scare your wife? And I don't mean overtly, verbally, or physically, but there's little things that we can do to undermine trust.
2: Mm-hmm.
1: Here's one way that you can actually threaten your wife, but you don't do this as an honorable man. You may not even think of it as threatening.
2: Mm-hmm.
1: And that is start to check out of your family. Start to get passive about everything. Mm-hmm. Start, okay, let's have, you know, you have it your way. I'll just stay quiet over here. I'm not going to do anything. It's very common, but it's actually really threatening to a wife when she starts to see that what's going on.
2: Wow.
1: So I that came up several times, but it's a form of being honorable to say she should never feel scared around me, and I'm also going to be active in our marriage. I'm not going to be passive, and she should never, ever, ever feel scared around me.

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1: 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We'll have a petting zoo, food trucks, games, prizes, bounce house fun, a chance to get a photo with homie as well. Admission is free, so come spend the day with us, have some fun, and make some new family memories.

0: like the party, cool. 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
1: Kevin and Amy. You actually look nice today. No, are no, you, not you. Me? Not oh. you. I mean, you look fine, but this is what my wife, Tammy, says to me as I leave for work.
2: Oh.
1: Oh, you actually look nice today.
2: Uh-huh.
1: Why the actually?
2: So my other days were just practice rounds?
1: See, I'm no linguist. I can't tell you how the actually changes the sentiment, but it feels like it does, doesn't it?
2: I mean, I wouldn't turn it down. Regardless, it's still a compliment. I would just take it. I would just take the compliment.
1: Okay.
2: Try to receive it.
1: I just feel like it's been qualified in a way that I'm not comfortable with. No.

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2: Okay. I'm about to

0: It's the Brand Hanson Show on the House FM. Thank you so much for listening.
1: Talking about honorable men, traits of honorable men. Brand's three things today, just picking three things. Talked about this on Facebook some yesterday. So interesting to hear everybody's stories about their dads or husbands or friends or brothers or whomever, like, that they know who's honorable.
2: Mm-hmm.
1: There's a lot of people in the news. So disappointing.
2: Mm-hmm.
1: How about this? Here's number three on the list. If you missed the first two, please go back and listen on the podcast or something. But how about this? Honorable men are not controlled by what they want.
2: Wow.
1: Now, that's true of people in general, but I just want to focus on men for a little bit.
2: Mm-hmm.
1: Like, an honorable man, if you grow up with a dad who's honorable, it wasn't like, oh, I got to have that car, so I'm gonna destroy our budget. Oh, I got to have this so I can feel better about myself, so I'm going to have to work so much I don't even know my kids. Oh, I'm not so straining for, I want this, I want that, or this woman's attractive, so I'm going to go after her. If it torpedoes everything, so be it. Like, a man can want something and go, that's not good for me.
2: Hmm.
1: Yeah, that's really cool, and we're not buying it.
2: Both and.
1: Yeah, that's awesome. Oh, she's attractive. Not doing anything about that. Yeah, they don't have to be in control of me.

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2: So glad you're listening. My name is Brant. Producer Sherry is here too.
3: In your Brant's Three Things, which I loved, by the way, you were talking about honorable men.
2: Yeah.
3: And you said an honorable man will not threaten his wife or have her feel afraid of him.
2: Yeah.
3: But then you said something that I never thought of, which is when a guy is passive, like it's just, okay, whatever you want, that's threatening. Why is it?
2: Because if you're, I guess, I mean, I'm guessing based on knowing my wife, she'd be wondering, like, is this the way it's going to be?
3: Hmm.
2: We're not going to be close again? Oh. Or you've become this passive thing?
3: Mm-hmm.
2: Now, I've talked with counselors about this and their own practices, whatever. They'll say this is a more common problem than the tyrant man.
3: Wow.
2: He becomes really passive. So I'm just encouraging. It's not a guilt trip, by the way, if you're listening, if you're a guy. Like, I just want to encourage you, though, to stay active in it. I do think it's very threatening at a deep level. Like, where are we going?
3: If you're not going to participate.
2: Yeah, or you're just slipping away here. You've decided to kind of check out. But that happens. And we can't.
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0: Hey, what's up? My name is Brant, and producer Sherry is here. They just came out with this study about solitude. It's fascinating. Solitude, like just spending time quietly by yourself, even if it's for a short time. We'll talk about it coming up.
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2: Hey, I've seen this one. This is a classic.
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0: I'm Brant, along with producer Sherry, and we are so glad that you are here too on the House FM.
1: You ever just go somewhere and be quiet? Like, don't bring your phone, don't bring something to do, just be quiet. It's very rare, but I thought this was really interesting. I saw this study about it, a very recent study. It said that doing that can be associated with lower loneliness or more loneliness, solitude.
2: Mm-hmm.
1: And the difference is between what makes you less lonely and more lonely, did I choose it myself or not? Which makes sense, right?
2: It does, yeah.
1: But let's look at the positive side of this. If you do choose it, just go listen to the Lord, have some quiet, no phone, no nothing to do. Just be with Him. Realize it's I am not what I do for my job. I am not what I can do for everybody else. Even if it's just for 10 minutes. It's incredibly healthy. So

0: If you're looking for something positive to fill the silence,
1: they're there. Like, these people are here.
0: Welcome home.
1: To walk with me and to be my family.
0: This is Faith, Family, Fun.
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0: It's Faith, Family, and Fun on the House FM. I am Brant, along with producer Sherry.
1: All right, here we go. I am a shock jock, okay? So I am going to shock you, but I am... You know they have the news team you can trust?
2: Yes.
1: Oh, we're the news team.
2: Yes, yes.
1: I'm the shock jock you can trust.
2: Oh, okay. Yeah. That's interesting.
1: I have information that's fascinating. In fact, I've said this before.
2: Mm-hmm.
1: Well, it just hit the papers in England in the last week.
2: Uh-huh.
1: Slime molds can solve mazes and remember how to do it. Slime molds.
2: Mm. Okay.
1: They don't have neurons.
2: All right. What do you... I don't...
1: The implications are immense, and it's a huge issue. The paper is a long article about it.
2: It's a huge issue.
1: Where, like, the nature of intelligence.
2: Sure.
1: And this has implications for me as a believer. I think about that. Like, does consciousness follow matter, or is it something that God gives as he wants? And it's not dependent on my brain, for instance.
2: Is this something long you expect term. People to unpack when they are sharing this fact?
1: It might take a while. let it sink in.
2: Because that's a lot.
1: Right.
2: You're asking a lot of
1: I agree.

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1: How many times can you hear the same lie before you start to believe it?

0: Now, I don't know how many people are like this. Probably not all that many. I'm always looking for an excuse to wear my cowboy hat, Amy.
1: Is that right? Yeah.
0: It's Kevin and Amy, the House FM Morning Show. And now here's that excuse.
1: Yes.
0: Ann Wilson, she'll be wearing her hat in concert here in Oklahoma City.
1: Yes, coming to the Criterion. And it's going to be such a great time. We would love to be able to give you that experience to go. You'll have your chance to win all week next week.
0: We'll be giving away cowboy hats and a pair of tickets.
1: Wait.
0: You're looking at me funny.
1: Wait, no,
0: I thought we were
1: going
0: to work that out.
1: We didn't have that in the budget. I'm sorry.
0: All right.
1: Okay.
0: Well, just the tickets. But it's going to be fun. All next week, starting Monday at 7:20.

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1: So we're told to live a quiet life in Scriptures and Thessalonians.
2: Mm-hmm.
1: And mind our own business, it says.
2: Yes, it does.
1: Some people might hear that and think, quiet life, oh, boring. Or I'm bored.
2: Mm-mm.
1: Like, no, it's kind of the opposite of that.
2: Yep.
1: It means I'm not, like, why would you get all up in somebody else's stuff if you're not bored?
2: That is the truth.
1: Why would you have to sound off on everything?
2: Right.
1: It's like,
2: you're not bored.
1: That's a product of being somewhat bored. But living a quiet life often is the exact opposite.

From Lawton through the Oklahoma City Metro to Wichita and way out to Elk City. 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
1: Whoa, check it out. I got this email from the T-Wolves Street Gang.
2: The T-Wolves.
1: T-Wolves. Anyway.
2: Timberwolves, I guess, is what that T. Well, we don't know. Yeah, sure.
1: Not really the point. Dear Brant, we've heard you're cool, and you seem cool, but we have a challenge for you. Do a full pommel horse routine there in the studio.
2: Sure.
1: Wow.
2: Yeah, yeah, absolutely.
1: Stick the dismount.
2: Uh-huh.
1: And then launch into a traditional jig on an Irish tin whistle while dancing a jig.
2: Oh, no.
1: If you can do that, well, we're prepared to admit you are incredibly cool. Sincerely, Tripp, who's the secretary treasury, says of T-Wolves Street Gang.
2: Oh, we don't know who CEO is. Is this an Irish gang?
1: I don't know.
2: Okay, well, what an interesting. Okay, just be careful. Put the little chalk stuff.
1: Let me get centered. This is hard.
2: By all means.
1: It's pommel horse and dancing. Okay.
2: Yes, go ahead.
1: Here we go.
2: Uh-huh.
1: Going up on the thing. Here we go.
2: Whoa. Oh, okay. Wait. Three, you just got to. What? Brant, be careful. Oh, man. Okay. All right. Yeah. Oh, Brant, watch the chair. You got to. Oh, my goodness. Okay, we get it. I think we get it. Please take care of yourself.
1: Thank you.
2: My goodness.
1: Yeah.
2: That's. Whew. You're going to need an Epsom salt bath later because that was really...
1: I will. And,

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1: Hope you enjoy it.
0: 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Don't you love early fall?
2: Corn mazes are a tradition.
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0: Greetings to you. I am Brent. Sherry is here. As he is wont to do, Jesus asked some incredible questions. Some amazing in-the-moment questions that still 2,000 years later, we're going, whoa. Wow. I want to talk about one of those questions in particular that I never really understood until recently. We'll talk about that coming up.
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1: Sometimes we like to sit on the old front porch, think about the days gone by. We really did live this way.
2: Okay.
1: You're a little bit younger. You have no idea. So right now, you know, I want to listen to some music. Oh, just turn on the station, bam.
2: Sure.
1: Okay.
2: Yes.
1: There was a time, and it was a fairly limited window, but a lot of us had cassette players in the car.
2: Right.
1: But the world had gone to CD. And so if your friend had a CD portable player.
2: Yes.
1: You'd have to buy an adapter.
2: That's right.
1: Okay. And the power of the CD player, you might have an adapter that plugs into what we had as a cigarette lighter.
2: Yes, into the lighter.
1: Right.
2: But then there was an additional adapter.
1: That looked like a cassette.
2: Yes, and you put that in a cassette player to play the CD.
1: To fool your thing.
2: To make it feel like a cassette, but it was actually playing from the CD.
1: Right.
2: Being powered by the lighter.
1: Very complex.
2: Yes.
1: And it ultimately, like, the audio quality was cut like 95%. Everything was lost.
2: It was, but you know what? You didn't care because it was like, oh my goodness, it works.
1: It works. I can't believe it. That we lived that way. It was hard.

Early mornings, long commutes, or dance parties in the living room. This is your soundtrack for real life with real hope. Where would I be if I didn't have Jesus? Faith, family, fun. 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
1: It's time to bring down the house with the House FM Comedy Break. Here's Bob Smiley.
2: I weighed 119 pounds in high school, okay? I look like I went to a blood bank and forgot to say when. I couldn't wait because we all played all the sports because it's such a small school, and I played football, and I was so excited till I got my jersey, and then I tucked it in, and half the numbers disappeared. I was number 80, and it looked like it said the word on. Halfway through the game, the ref goes, "We got holding on." We had 6 cheerleaders, okay? And not all cheerleaders are dumb. Just these 6 were, okay? Yeah, I don't want you to form a big pyramid and pelt me with pom-poms, you know? These are classic, what you would think. They had a lot of energy, but no battery whatsoever, you know? You know, they were always like, "We have spirit." Yes, we do. We have spirit, but no IQ.
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1: Telling you, the older I get, the more I keep thinking about how genius Jesus is dealing with people. Okay, for example, I think we mentioned this a couple weeks ago, but this question where he goes up to the guy who's an invalid and has been for 38 years.
2: Yes.
1: And he's like, do you want to be healed? Because the guy's like, heal me or whatever. Like, do you want that? That always seemed like this is a weird question, but that's a really smart thing to ask about. Because a lot of us, ultimately, it's sad but true, and I'm not talking about anybody specifically, but we get defined by this thing we've been carrying around. So if somebody comes to me with a problem, do you want this to be over? Do you really want this resolved?
2: Yeah.
1: Because then it can't be your thing anymore.
2: Right.
1: If you actually resolve this lingering issue, we can't be talking about this anymore. Like, it's over. So do you really want that?
2: It's not, and it puts the onus of responsibility on you.
1: It totally does.
2: Yeah.
1: And it's just Jesus knowing, again, how we humans work, and that sometimes there's things that we are dealing with, but we're kind of, that's what we're stuck.

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2: 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And lately it's been sounding like the truth.

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1: Tell you what, it's good to ask questions. You hear something like, oh, a survey of this says, okay, who's funding the survey? Just saw this. A survey very recent found that half of Americans have actively avoided a neighbor. 30% have stayed inside before they left. 20% pretended not to see them. 10% have turned off their lights or TV to make the... So it's like we all just don't like our neighbors. We have people... 40% would pay an extra $5,000 for good neighbors to replace their old neighbors. Like,
2: oh, wow.
1: You know who funded this study?
2: Who?
1: It's a fence-making company. I'm not kidding.
2: Are you serious?
1: Yeah. And their conclusion is everybody hates their neighbors.
2: So use our fences.
1: Right.
2: I was trying to think who would have...
1: Who had a vested interest.
2: Yeah, yeah. Well, okay.
1: Like, well, you probably don't like your neighbors, do you?
2: Guess what? We have 20%
1: maybe,
2: off.
1: I don't know. Well, yeah, we have a nice fence.
3: I've never seen a morning the sun forgot to rise. In every single detail, you're faithful every time. I've never lived a moment that you...

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0: along with producer Sherry, and we are so glad that you are here too on the House FM.
1: Yeah, I like this a lot. It's in Psalms. David talks about how he has calmed and quieted his soul. That's in Psalm 131. Calmed and quieted his soul. This is good. We can repeat truth to ourselves about the goodness of God. We can actually trust him. I'm reminding you this because we all need reminded all the time about this. Very few things outside of what, you know, like right here, right now, in our culture are going to remind you you can be trusted. Not every alarm bell has to be obeyed. Not every alarm bell has to be attended to. You can calm and quiet your soul. You remind yourself of the truth.

0: 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What if I told you that I believe it?
1: Love you guys. 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

You ever noticed how much energy we waste worrying about things that haven't happened yet? What if that's exactly what steals our peace? Here's one thing to remember today. Jesus didn't say, don't think about your needs. He said, don't worry about them. In Matthew 6, Jesus reminds us that if God cares for the birds and the flowers, he's certainly going to care for you. So do the work that's in front of you, seek him first, and trust him with the rest. Worry has never solved tomorrow's problems, but trusting God changes today.

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And for Edmond and North Oklahoma City, it's 100.1. 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
2: And now here we are in the New Testament. 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

I want to encourage you with this word from James chapter 1, verse 3. Here, we're reminded that trials test our faith, producing perseverance. 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James chapter 1, verse 3.

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0: When people saw a barren woman in Sarah, God saw the mother of all nations. When people saw a poor young shepherd in David, God saw a mighty king of Israel. When people saw a poor prisoner in Joseph, God saw a powerful minister of Egypt. So never mind today what people see in you. God has a perfect plan.
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Don't ever limit your prayers because you think you are sinful or undeserving. You're not praying because of who you are. You're praying because of who He is.

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West Coast kid in a Chevy S10. Everything I own in the back of the bed. Wide-eyed dreaming about a Nashville skyline. Naive enough to think that it's my

0: 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Restore the practice of a Sabbath rest. Remember, God is the one who gets things done. Psalm 37, verse 7 says, "Rest in the Lord and wait patiently for Him." At the end of the day, God's not just the only person worth waiting for. He's also the only one who knows what our future should be.
1: Now, I don't know how many people are like this. Probably not all that many. I'm always looking for an excuse to wear my cowboy hat, Amy.
2: Is that right? Yeah.
1: It's Kevin and Amy, the House FM Morning Show. And now here's that excuse.
2: Yes.
1: Ann Wilson, she'll be wearing her hat in concert here in Oklahoma City.
2: Yes, coming to the Criterion. And it's going to be such a great time. We would love to be able to give you that experience to go. You'll have your chance to win all week next week.
1: We'll be giving away cowboy hats and a pair of tickets.
2: Wait.
1: You're looking at me funny.
2: Wait, no,
1: I thought we were
2: going
1: to work that out.
2: We didn't have that in the budget. I'm sorry.
1: All right.
2: Okay.
1: Well, just the tickets. But it's going to be fun. All next week, starting Monday at 7:20.

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Let me share John 13:7 with you. It's a very profound message. Jesus replied, "You do not realize now what I'm doing, but later you will understand." In moments of confusion or uncertainty, hey, take comfort in knowing that God's plan may not always be clear immediately. Trust in His wisdom and timing. For what may seem puzzling now could unfold into a purposeful and meaningful part of your walk. Embrace the journey of faith, knowing that understanding will come in due time.

From Lawton through the Oklahoma City Metro to Wichita and way out to Elk City. 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

0: Motherhood is hard. Hey, whenever you can, mention that to another mom, especially a new one. So many women have been conditioned to suck it up and carry on, no matter how much they're struggling. Hearing that it's not easy for anyone, maybe what gets them through the day. Encourage a mom today.
1: 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It bridges the gap between our own limitations and our trust in God. 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

Christian Stanfill and Passion kicking off the House of Worship this morning. I'm Tony. It's now through noon, all worship on the House FM. Here's Elevation Rhythm. Can I-

0: Music that wakes you up and calms your spirit? It's here every Sunday morning.
1: And it soothes my soul. So thank you.
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Red Rocks Worship, now here on the House of Worship. Hey, if you follow and trust Jesus, you are going to be okay. And now it's not life will be smooth or perfect or struggles won't come, but the promise of heaven means you don't have to just hope it will all work out. It will in the end. Bethany Worley, That's How I Know, on the House of Worship.

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1: Morning by morning, I will trust you, Lord. So good. It's the house of worship. Hey, one thing today, you know, we draw people to Christ not by loudly discrediting what they believe or telling them how wrong they are or how right we are. We draw people to Christ by showing them a light that is so lovely that they want with all their hearts to know the source of it.

0: 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And you're part of it.
1: 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It's time to praise.
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Patrick Mayberry, along with Zaria Zachary. Lead on, Good Shepherd. It's the House of Worship. October 10th needs to be on your calendar at the House Ponca City Studios. We're going to have our Faith Family Fall Fest. It's going to be a big day on that Saturday. And bring the whole family out. Petting zoo, food trucks, games, prizes, bounce house. It's just going to be a fun family day. And would love for you to be there. Admission's free. Just come spend the day with us. Have some fun. Make some new family memories. We've already got details at thehousefm.com. Faith Family Fall Fest. It's coming up October 10th. All right, it's our friends from See Now United. Let all that I am praise the Lord on the House of Worship. Yay!

Whether you're cleaning the house or car dancing in traffic, there's music here to help turn up the joy in ordinary moments. Thank you for the joy that I'm feeling. Thank you for a new kind of freedom. With faith, family, fun on the House FM.

Well, it's officially fall now, but that's springtime from Chris Rinsema on the House of Worship. I love Psalm 19:14. It says, "Let the words of my mouth and the meditation of my heart be acceptable in your sight, O Lord, my rock and my redeemer." You know, these words are an invitation to take a moment and really think about what's going on inside us. It's like a journey into the depths of our own minds where our thoughts become real and our words actually mean something. It's kind of like realizing that what we think and say hold weight. Yeah, this verse is a great reminder to remember that what we say matters and should be pleasing to God. So hold this truth close to you today. John Reddick, holding on. Praise God. It's the House FM and the House of Worship.

If you walked in sick, you're gonna walk out here. 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It's just the mention of his name. Just the mention of his name. Just

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Hey, good morning, I'm Tony. So glad you're here to worship with us. Every Sunday from 6 a.m. to noon, it's all worship. Right now, a great hymn reimagined. Tommy Prophet, Mara Justine on the House of Worship.

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When I cried out to you, Jesus, you were there faithfully. 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

0: Jen Johnson and the goodness of God. 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
1: If your goal in life is to lead people, you're going to be frustrated because only a few people want to be led. But if you aim to be a servant, you'll never lack for followers. Jesus said in Mark 9:35, if anyone would be first, he must be last of all and servant of all. No person is ever honored for what they have received. Francis Anfuso says honor is the reward of those who give. God is a giver, and he searches the whole earth to find someone like him. And when he does, he blesses them. For even the Son of Man came not to be served, but to serve, and to give his life as a ransom for many. Want people to follow you? Lay down your life for them. Never forget, there is a servant leader sitting on a throne in heaven.
0: Red Rocks Worship with Chris Brown. The Lord is with me on the House of Worship.

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For Moore and Norman, it's 94.3. UConn and El Reno are tuned into 88.5. And for Edmond and North Oklahoma City, it's 100.1. No matter where you are in the OKC Metro, you've got the House FM.

0: Brandon Lake. I need a ghost. It's the house of worship.
1: You know, we choose content on Netflix and then we drill down and binge until we're finished. Blogger Jerry Del Caliano says, we don't like it when we have to wait for TV shows week after week. What if we lived life like we enjoy Netflix? Made a decision every day before we left the house as to what our main goal was so that we could be certain to know it and accomplish it. And then drill down to get more of that accomplishment the same day instead of making it a dream for some other day. Most of us just try to deal with life, its problems, challenges, and emergencies. But making a decision at the top of the day as to the one thing that would make you feel fulfilled if you accomplished it is taking your life back into your own hands. So binge on accomplishments, large and small. Don't wait for a future day to experience it again.

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You don't have to wait till you're in church to sing about Jesus. 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

Upper room. Surrounded. Fight my battles on the house of worship. I'm Tody. Tonight's the night. Phil Wickham, Jamie McDonald, Chandler Moore are at the Paycom in Oklahoma City. Ticket details, you can still go. Yeah. 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We've got a big banner right on the homepage. Also on the concert calendar, you'll find the family calendar on our website as well. You'll find CeCe Winans, Charity Gale, and Tarian coming to Tulsa October 10th. So many great concerts on the way. Hope to see you at least one of them. You're CeCe, worthy of it all on the House of Worship.

0: Oh, that one. Turn It Up.
1: You've been called as a child of God. This is the music to keep the wonder.
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0: Pulling back a few years, Crowder, at the Passion Conference with My Victory, it's the house of worship.
1: Do you have a broken heart? Well, there's a cure. The Bible says a merry heart does good like medicine, but a broken spirit dries up the bones. It's Proverbs 17:22. Francis Infuso says, a joyful heart is the cure for a broken spirit. When our spirit is broken and we're discouraged, which literally means to have shortness of spirit, the cure for a short or small spirit is joy. So where can you find joy? Psalm 16 verse 11 says, you, God, will show me the path of life. In your presence is fullness of joy. At your right hand are pleasures forevermore. Now the question is, how can someone experience the presence of God? Try these four doorways into God's presence and his pleasure. Anointed worship, agreeing with others in prayer, feasting on God's word, and fellowshipping with people who love Jesus.
0: Elevation Worship, featuring Tiffany Hudson. Jesus be the name. It's the house of worship.

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0: grateful for you.
1: 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Hope to see you there. I can't wait. It's going to be so good. Here's Seth Schleter on The House of Worship. You got

0: Music that wakes you up and calms your spirit? It's here every Sunday morning.
1: And it soothes my soul. So thank you.
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0: God.
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2: 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Guard the dinner hour. Restore the practice of a Sabbath rest. Remember, God is the one who gets things done. Psalm 37, verse 7 says, "Rest in the Lord and wait patiently for Him." At the end of the day, God's not just the only person worth waiting for. He's also the only one who knows what our future should be.
1: Wren Collective on the House of Worship.

There's limits in life, but not with the House FM. Hear the encouragement in every room in your house when you enable the House FM on your Amazon smart speaker. Just say, "Alexa, enable the House FM."

Rebecca St. James, a little help from her brothers for King and Country. Kingdom Come is on the House of Worship. Does it ever feel like your teenager went from telling you everything to suddenly telling you nothing? If so, don't assume you've lost them. BJ Foster from All Pro Dad says one of the best ways to break through those teenage walls is to stop trying so hard to force them down. First, remember, being a teenager today is so different than it was when you were their age. So stay curious instead of assuming you understand. Be present. Show up for what matters to them. Learn what they like, even if you don't completely get it. Have some fun together. Give them opportunities to teach you something. And here's a big one. When they're finally ready to talk, be ready to listen. It may happen at the most inconvenient time possible, but that moment matters. Ask open-ended questions instead of interrogating them, and be patient. Parents, you may not see the wall coming down all at once, but every little moment of connection is removing another brick. Here we go. Elevation Rhythm, Josiah Queen. It's amazing.

0: 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And you're part of it.
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CeCe Winans, along with Lauren Daigle, Believe For It. It's the House of Worship. CeCe's on that concert calendar coming up October 10th in Tulsa. Charity Gale, Terry, and going to be there for a great night of worship. Now, of course, tonight, it's Phil Wickham in Oklahoma City, Jamie McDonald, Chandler Moore, along with him. Going to be an awesome night. Can't wait. If you're going to be there, make sure and stop by and see us. The House FM will be there for sure. Full details on all these concerts, thehousefm.com. Poets and Prophets, here's Make Room on the House of Worship.

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0: 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The music here is with you, helping fit faith, family, fun into every part of your day. I got you, Lord, I'm so blessed. This is the House FM.

Going back a few years with Aaron Schust and Resurrecting on the House of Worship. Addiction is a mask worn to cover up a deeper need. When you're an addict, every puff of smoke, every needle prick, every sip, every roll of dice, every click alone in a dark room is a search for something. Escape, affirmation, purpose, success, love. Here's the thing, though. God wants all of those for you. He wants you to escape the enemy's lies and sin's bonds. He affirmed your value in offering his son his very best for you. When you define purpose, success, and love through his eyes, you clearly see the counterfeits of the world, the flesh, and the devil for what they are. You also see the walls of the prison you've built for yourself. And if you really want out, Jesus came to set you free. Here's a prayer for you today if you're dealing with addiction. Jesus, set me free so that I will be free indeed. Like Paul, I don't understand why I do what I'm doing or why it's so hard to do the right thing. Lord, I don't want to be double-minded, trying to get both what you want and what I want. What I do know is that I can't overcome my addiction, but you can. Lord, I want to be patient, just like you are with me, and committed to obeying you. Lord, I will seek you each day, each moment if necessary, from now on. Brandon Lake, How Good God Is, on the House of Worship.

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0: floor. 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
1: Bodhi with new music, Go for Broke, on the House of Worship. Good Sunday morning, I'm Tony. Thanks so much for joining us in worship at the House. Hey, no matter what today holds, there's something powerful about remembering that God is good. His love never runs out. From morning until night, we have a reason to praise. Chris Tomlin, How Good It Is on the House.

Sunday mornings can be crazy, but why stress when you can praise? When I cried out to you, Jesus, you were there faithfully. Music to help you remember that His way can calm our waves. This is the House of Worship on the House FM.

Corey Asbury on the House of Worship. You know, God is often quieter than we want and kinder than we expect. We arrive carrying thoughts and requests like overstuffed bags and set them down at God's front door. Most mornings, we come hoping for answers, something that points the way. We want a map or maybe even a five-step plan. Instead, we're met with small mercies, morning light breaking through the dark, a steady word that has not changed, breath, heartbeat, a nudge to keep trusting. Yeah. You know, we ask for certainty. God offers presence. We ask for answers. God keeps company. What we call silence is anything but empty. We used to think silence meant absence. Now, we wonder if silence is simply a language and we're still learning it. Quiet moments spent with God are never empty. It's full of invitations to slow down, pay attention, remember beauty, behold mystery, notice grace everywhere. Believe that hope is not distant, but here. Long after your amen, love remains quieter than we want and kinder than we expect. Elevation, featuring Tiffany Hudson and Chris Brown. So be it. It's new on the House of Worship.

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John Reddick on the House of Worship. October 10th needs to be on your calendar at the House Ponca City Studios. We're going to have our Faith Family Fall Fest. It's going to be a big day on that Saturday. And bring the whole family out. Petting zoo, food trucks, games, prizes, bounce house. It's just going to be a fun family day. And would love for you to be there. Admission's free. Just come spend the day with us. Have some fun. 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We've already got details at thehousefm.com. Faith Family Fall Fest. It's coming up October 10th. Joe L. Barnes featuring Seth Schleter. The Road Less Traveled is on The House of Worship.

You don't have to wait till you're in church to sing about Jesus. 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This is the House of Worship on the House FM.

0: Young and Free, going back a few years, freedom is coming. It's the house of worship.
1: You know, in America, failure is almost the unpardonable sin. We idolize success, but that kind of pressure creates major stress on people. The fear of failure has many different faces. It can cause you to be indecisive, a workaholic, perfectionist, and clinging to safety. Because we're afraid to fail, we shun all kinds of risks. Rick Warren says for many of us, that fear of failure has an iron grip on our hearts. Even some of the best and brightest people in the world are the most impacted by a fear of failure. That's why I urge you to internalize this one simple message. We've all made mistakes. It's not just a you problem, it's a human problem. The Bible says in Ecclesiastes 7:20, there is no one on earth who does what is right all the time and never makes a mistake. Not only have you made mistakes in the past, but you'll also make more in the future. I guarantee it. Even playing it safe and refusing to take risks is a mistake. As a pastor, I hear people ask all the time, what if I fail? I want to ask them, what do you mean if? You've already failed many, many times in life. So have I. You're a failure in some area of your life right now, and you'll fail a lot more in the future. Even superstars stumble. The greatest NBA basketball players only hit half their shots. The best Major League Baseball hitters will get out 2 out of every 3 at-bats. Failure is normal. You'll never overcome your fear of failure until you fully accept the reality that you're not perfect. The Bible says there is only one failure you need to fear. Hebrews 12:15, be careful that no one fails to receive God's grace. You need grace, we all do. Only when we let go of the fear of failure will it let go of its maddening grip on our lives. Only then can we accept the grace of God.
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Classic worship this morning from Carrie Job with Gateway Worship on the House of Worship. Hey, if you follow and trust Jesus, you are going to be okay. And now it's not life will be smooth or perfect or struggles won't come, but the promise of heaven means you don't have to just hope it will all work out. It will in the end. Here's Bethany Worley. That's How I Know on the House of Worship.

KJTH and KJTH HD Ponca City, 89.7 HD for Northern Oklahoma and Southern Kansas, KXTH Seminole, 89.1 KTHF Hammond, Elk City, Clinton, 89.9 KZTH Piedmont, Oklahoma City, 88.5 on HD Radios, KTST HD2 Oklahoma City, 101.9 KTHL Altus, 89.3 KTHM Winoka Alva, 94.1 KIXL Sulphur, 106.1 Wichita, 100.1 Lawton, 101.7 for the North Oklahoma City Metro, 100.1 for the South Oklahoma City Metro, 94.3.

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Hey, it's Tony. Thanks so much for listening in. The House of Worship every Sunday from 6 a.m. to noon. You know, sometimes the best way to keep your faith alive is to remember just how good God has already been. Pat Barrett turns that gratitude into a celebration. I've Got a Fire is on the house.

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Elevation with Rattle. It's the house of worship. Hey, one thing today, you know, we draw people to Christ not by loudly discrediting what they believe or telling them how wrong they are or how right we are. We draw people to Christ by showing them a light that is so lovely that they want with all their hearts to know the source of it.

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Brandon Lake is on the House of Worship. I love Psalm 19:14. It says, "Let the words of my mouth and the meditation of my heart be acceptable in your sight, O Lord, my rock and my redeemer." You know, these words are an invitation to take a moment and really think about what's going on inside us. It's like a journey into the depths of our own minds where our thoughts become real and our words actually mean something. It's kind of like realizing that what we think and say hold weight. Yeah, this verse is a great reminder to remember that what we say matters and should be pleasing to God. So hold this truth close to you today. Chris Tomlin's latest, "Doesn't He Deserve It All?" on the House of Worship.

0: This is the sound of God's people. And you're part of it.
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I Am They promises on the House of Worship. October 10th needs to be on your calendar at the House Ponca City Studios. We're going to have our Faith Family Fall Fest. It's going to be a big day on that Saturday. And bring the whole family out. Petting zoo, food trucks, games, prizes, bounce house. It's just going to be a fun family day. And would love for you to be there. Admission's free. Just come spend the day with us. 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Make some new family memories. 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Faith Family Fall Fest. It's coming up October 10th. Red Rocks Worship with Chris Brown. The Lord is with me on the House of Worship.

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1: If your goal in life is to lead people, you're going to be frustrated because only a few people want to be led. But if you aim to be a servant, you'll never lack for followers. Jesus said in Mark 9:35, if anyone would be first, he must be last of all and servant of all. No person is ever honored for what they have received. Francis Anfuso says honor is the reward of those who give. God is a giver, and he searches the whole earth to find someone like him. And when he does, he blesses them. For even the Son of Man came not to be served, but to serve, and to give his life as a ransom for many. Want people to follow you? Lay down your life for them. Never forget, there is a servant leader sitting on a throne in heaven.
0: CeCe Winans, worthy of it all on the House of Worship.

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Yeah, let all that I am praise the Lord. See now, United, it's the house of worship. I'm Tony. Thanks so much for starting your Sunday in worship at the house. Here's Tommy Prophet and Mara Justine. Listen.

Sunday mornings can be crazy, but why stress when you can praise? When I cried out to you, Jesus, you were there faithfully. Music to help you remember that His way can calm our waves. 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
1: Do you have a broken heart? Well, there's a cure. The Bible says a merry heart does good like medicine, but a broken spirit dries up the bones. It's Proverbs 17:22. Francis Infuso says, a joyful heart is the cure for a broken spirit. When our spirit is broken and we're discouraged, which literally means to have shortness of spirit, the cure for a short or small spirit is joy. So where can you find joy? Psalm 16 verse 11 says, you, God, will show me the path of life. In your presence is fullness of joy. At your right hand are pleasures forevermore. Now the question is, how can someone experience the presence of God? Try these four doorways into God's presence and his pleasure. Anointed worship, agreeing with others in prayer, feasting on God's word, and fellowshipping with people who love Jesus.
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1: 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Guard the dinner hour. Restore the practice of a Sabbath rest. Remember, God is the one who gets things done. Psalm 37, verse 7 says, "Rest in the Lord and wait patiently for Him." At the end of the day, God's not just the only person worth waiting for. He's also the only one who knows what our future should be.
0: Wren Collective is on the House of Worship

You don't have to wait till you're in church to sing about Jesus. 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

classic this morning, Hillsong Worship, King of Kings. It's the house of worship. You know, God is often quieter than we want and kinder than we expect. We arrive carrying thoughts and requests like overstuffed bags and set them down at God's front door. Most mornings, we come hoping for answers, something that points the way. We want a map or maybe even a five-step plan. Instead, we're met with small mercies, morning light breaking through the dark, a steady word that has not changed, breath, heartbeat, a nudge to keep trusting. Yeah. You know, we ask for certainty. God offers presence. We ask for answers. God keeps company. What we call silence is anything but empty. We used to think silence meant absence. Now, we wonder if silence is simply a language and we're still learning it. Quiet moments spent with God are never empty. It's full of invitations to slow down, pay attention, remember beauty, behold mystery, notice grace everywhere. Believe that hope is not distant, but here. Long after your amen, love remains quieter than we want and kinder than we expect. Elevation Rhythm with Josiah Queen. Amazing on the House of Worship.

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Well, sorry, the David Crowder Band, going all the way back to 2005, forever and ever and ever and ever and ever, et cetera. It's the House of Worship this morning. Thanks so much for listening in. Hey, hope to see you tonight. Phil Wickham in concert at the Paycom, Janie McDonald, Chandler Moore. 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Poets and Prophets. So we start to wrap up the House of Worship this morning. Kevin and Amy and their friend Pastor Tommy Woodard coming up with I Love That Song Countdown at 12. Right now, Poets and Prophets, Make Room.

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4: Time again for I Love That Song. Hey there, it's Kevin and Amy, and we are so excited to be counting down your 10 favorite songs of the week, all decided by your votes on the music crew at the House FM, and joined this week again by our pal Tommy Woodard, pastor at New Church. Tommy, good to have you back. It's been a minute.
5: I love every time I get to be with you all. It's always so much fun. It really is.
4: Of course, Tommy, contractually obligated to say that. So now that we've got that out of the way, let's get on with the countdown.
6: Yes, here's our number 10 song this week. It's Just That Good with Passion.

0: Song number 9 on I Love That Song this week. That's Thank God from Leanna Crawford. Kevin and Amy and Tommy Woodard, pastor of New Church here in the Oklahoma City Metro. Tommy, thanks for being here.
1: I like your coffee cup.
2: Thank you. Thank you. Yes.
1: Yeah, that's kind of unusual.
0: What's that character on it?
2: Well, yeah. That's Snoopy.
0: Oh,
2: come
0: it
2: on,
0: is
2: man.
0: Snoopy.
1: Okay.
2: Yeah, Snoopy.
0: Well, he's wearing
2: cowboy
0: a cowboy hat, so I, threw me off.
2: It's Oklahoma Snoopy. That's what it is.
1: Now, is Snoopy something that you've always liked, or is this just a coincidence that you bought something that's Snoopy on it?
2: I love Snoopy. I would take anything Snoopy.
1: Yeah.
2: Like, for real. Like, I grew up loving Snoopy to this day. Love Snoopy.
1: Yeah.
2: Yeah. Was in Arizona the other day. Drove by Needles, Arizona. And I was, of course, you guys understand why that was exciting.
1: Why is that?
2: That's where Snoopy's brother Spike lives.
1: Snoopy has a brother?
2: Guys, get on board.
1: What?
2: He's got a brother, Spike. He's got a sister, Belle.
1: He's got a sister?
2: Yes.
1: How do you know this?
2: How do you not know this?

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1: It's the newest song from For King and Country, and it happens to be song number 8 this weekend on I Love That Song. It's called What If I Told You. Kevin and Amy here, along with Tommy Woodard, for your 10 favorite songs of the week.
2: Mm-hmm. Now we've got a brand new song from Jamie McDonald. It's going to be a Paycom this weekend with Bill Wickham. So exciting. This is our new one called A Million Chances.

0: The House FM, it's Kevin and Amy for I Love That Song. That's our number 7 song this week. It's Jeremy Camp with Revival.
1: Hey, remember, you pick the songs every weekend for the countdown, and you do that by heading over to thehousefm.com. Click there where it says Music Crew. Let us know your favorites, and then we'll count them down next time right here. Moving on to our Forrest Frank song this weekend. You gotta have a Forrest Frank song on the countdown, right? Here's song number 6. It's called Okay.

0: our number five song this week. It's Torrin Wells with Breathe On It with Kevin and Amy. And our guest host this week is Tommy Woodard from New Church for I Love That Song.
1: Tommy, I love that you're a voracious reader. What have you read this week that's good?
2: Yeah, I was reading the other day the story of the prodigal. We call it the story of the prodigal son, right?
3: Yeah.
2: And it just hit me when you look at the whole thing, what it, we could boil it down to is this. I need to look at myself the way God sees me, and I need to look at others the way God sees them. Because in that story, you know, the prodigal son says, I'm no longer can be your son. And the dad says, no, you're my son, right?
3: Yeah.
2: So we need to look at ourselves that way. But then the older brother says to the father, this son of yours. And the father replies back, this brother of yours.
3: Yeah.
2: You know?
3: And you well, it's kind of like a mom and dad that's like your daughter when they
2: were. It's exactly right. Yeah.
3: Your son.
2: Wait. Anybody who has kids has said your son,
3: yes,
2: your daughter, right? You know? But yeah, it all just boils down to going, no, we're supposed to see ourselves the way God sees us and see others the way God sees them.
3: Yeah, that's really good. I think especially, we can kind of beat ourselves up. You probably know somebody that's kind of like that, that they seem like really hard on themselves.
1: Well, because we think we dilute or we ruin our worthiness. Mm-hmm. And what we forget is that we were never worthy.
2: That's exactly right. You know? That's exactly right. Yeah. Mm. And we all at some point have woken up in the pigsty and gone, what am I doing here?
3: Yes.
2: You know?
1: Yeah, that's good, Tommy. Well, it's time for our worship song, something we like to do with you every weekend on The Countdown. This one's from Elevation Worship, and it's called So Be It.
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0: That's our worship song this week. It's Elevation Worship with So Be It, with Kevin and Amy and our guest host this week, Tommy Woodard from New Church for I Love That Song on the House FM.
1: 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This is Chandler Moore and God, I'm Just Grateful. Song number 4 on I Love That Song. There was

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1: 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That was Toby Mac, song number 3 this weekend on the countdown with Lord, It Feels Good.
2: We love having with us Tommy Woodard from New Church. He's the pastor there, also a great friend too. Tommy, what is something that you've learned recently?
3: I learned this. I learned that the London Bridge is no longer in London. It's in Arizona, Lake Havasu, Arizona. And in 1968, a guy bought it from London. They took down every brick, 10,000 bricks, labeled each one of them, and built it back in Arizona.
2: What?
3: Yes, and there was no water.
1: Did this happen in the dead of night? Because I didn't read
2: about
1: it. Was
2: this in the headlines somewhere?
1: What?
2: Really?
3: Yes. And what I love about the story is the guy who did it would go on to say it was just crazy. No, he had faith. He had faith. He built this. There was no water under it. They had to dig and make like a river. And it reminded me of Noah's Ark. Like
1: they
3: there was no water, right?
1: Wow. A river?
3: Yes. They dug
4: like,
3: a river.
4: We have this bridge.
3: Yes.
4: We need a river.
1: I mean, it sounds backwards to how you would normally build a and why you would normally build a bridge.
3: Yes.
4: Wow.
3: Yeah. It's the London Bridge is falling down. You know the old song?
4: Yes.
3: It was falling down. And so this guy bought it and did that.
1: And put it up in the desert.
3: Yes.
1: And there's no water.
3: No water.
1: And people are making fun of him. He and his family are praying for rain, digging a trench.
4: Yeah.
3: I don't know about them praying for rain.
1: There are biblical parallels.
3: That's what I'm saying. It reminded me of Noah's Ark that sometimes God calls us to do things that it just seems ludicrous.
4: Yes.
3: And our job is to just keep taking that next step of faith and trusting him, but also doing the work.
5: The House.

0: 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It's Holding On with John Reddick with Kevin and Amy for I Love That Song on the House FM.
1: Time for our rewind hit on the countdown. This song, a number one song this week back in 2005. It's from Casting Crowns, Life Song.

0: Life song, our rewind hit this week from Casting Crowns, number one on This Week back in 2005. 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
1: We're so glad to have with us Tommy Woodard from New Church. Now, Tommy, what are you guys talking about at church right now?
2: We are doing kind of a crazy series called Followween. And what we're doing is we're looking at some of these crazy, scary stories that are in the Bible and seeing what does God have for us in
0: the Witches of Endor.
2: Yeah. Oh,
0: things
2: yeah.
0: Things like that.
2: Things like that. That's exactly right. Yeah. Seven Sons of Sceva and the just crazy stuff. And, you know, we don't generally teach on these on Sunday morning because they're just so weird, but they're great stories and it's all the Word of God.
1: Yeah. What do you, have you had anybody comment or like?
2: Everybody loves it.
1: Yeah.
2: Because it's different.
1: Yeah, you know? It would be really different. What do you feel like when somebody walks out from like what you're like after you guys talking, what is something that somebody has like a little bit of feedback that you've heard?
2: Oh, the feedback is always this. I didn't know that was in the Bible.
1: Yes.
2: You know?
1: That's what I was wondering.
2: Yeah. I did not know that was in the Bible, you know? And so whether it's a giant handwriting on the wall, because we like to say, oh, I wish I had some, if I had handwriting on the wall, I'd do it. Handwriting on the wall is judgment. Like, you don't want handwriting on the wall, but you don't know that.
0: And let's be honest. Let's be honest, a little spooky.
2: Oh, gosh.
0: Super. Can you imagine being in that room?
2: No.
1: And you're like, what is happening right now? Yes.
2: Yeah, that's exactly right. So it's fun. It's kind of a little scary.
0: Okay, it's time for our number one song on the countdown this weekend. A brand new number one from Matt Maher. Here's Gonna Be All Right on the House FM, and I love that song.

0: Brand new number one this weekend on I Love That Song. It's Matt Maher and Gonna Be All Right. We're Kevin and Amy, along with our friend Tommy Woodard from New Church.
1: It's always so much fun. It really is.
2: And if you would like to be a part of the countdown, we sure would love it if you were. 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
1: The House FM with Josiah Queen, the prodigal. What up? It's your boy, Brett McCoy, back on the radio for another Sunday afternoon. On the way, I've got music from House Fires and Jay Walker's Worship, Bay Turner, Crowder, Phil Wickham, and this is Megan Woods on the House FM.

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I'm Brent McCoy with a big shout out to Megan Youngers. 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Shout out, Miss Youngers. Way to go. Here's Crowder in the house, on the house, FM.

Tarion on the House FM. I'm Brent McCoy. Thanks for listening on your way home from lunch today. I don't know where you went. Maybe you hit up Fuzzy's. Maybe you got the squad together and you went to Cane's. Or maybe you went to one of my favorite places that I haven't gotten to go in oh so long, Chinese Express number 3 in Ponca City. One of my favorite places to eat of all time. Yeah, so I hope that you got to go somewhere that you enjoyed. If you did go to Chinese Express number 3, hey, save some of your leftovers for me, okay? Especially if you got sesame chicken. I'm Brent McCoy with Brandon Lake.

0: 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Here's John Crist.
1: I try to be mature as I can, but I'm single and make a living as a stand-up comedian. Every time I go home, there's two tables. There's the parents' table and there's the kids' table. Guess which table they seat me at? Yeah, the kids' table was like, gonna sit at the kids' table. Now stop. Listen, the kids' table is awesome, okay? Yeah. Why would you want to hear Dave's story about the middle class tax cuts when you can hear Dylan's story about how one night all of his stuffed animals came to life and they snuck out and robbed a bank? Yeah. I want to listen to that story. My uncle's like trying to impress everybody, talk about his 401k. My nephew snorted a noodle up his nose and pulled it out of his mouth, you guys. I looked over and I was like, what are you doing? He was like,
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1: Seth Schleter on the House FM. I'm Brent McCoy with Forrest Frank coming up, the Wren Collective too. Maybe you're thinking, man, I'm almost home. I don't want to miss out on either of those great artists. Well, here's the good news, friendo. 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All you have to do is say, Alexa, play the House FM, and boom, you got us. 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Here's Toby Mac. This is Faithfully. I'm Brent McCoy, and this is the House FM.
2: It's been a long year. It almost took me down. I

The House FM, it's the Wren Collective, Evergreen. I'm Brent McCoy. I hope you had a good time today hanging out with your church family. 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If you're a Christian, I would advise you, first of all, to just drive around your neighborhood and find a church that's close. All right, a church that aligns with what you believe, a denomination that you agree with. 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Many churches have their services online, so you can check it out and see what to expect from the worship service, all right? 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

House FM. It's music from Colton Dixon. I'm Brent McCoy with Crowder coming up, Ellie Holcomb, and this is the new one from John Reddick on the House FM. Let's go.

baby. Working on a Spotify playlist? Don't worry about it. All the heavy lifting is done, and we've got the cream of the crop. It really is amazing grace. Ain't no way, no how, if you're gonna fail me now. Oh, hallelujah. So relax and enjoy all your favorites on the House FM.

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0: 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I'm Brent McCoy. 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

0: like the enemy is attacking you. Here's Craig Rochelle.
1: Honestly, it may not be because you're doing something wrong. If you're in spiritual warfare, it's likely because you're doing something right, because our enemy doesn't attack someone that's not a threat. So if you feel like there is opposition, it's not necessarily because you're failing, but it may be because you're fighting for something that matters.
2: Yeah, boy, I like that so much. It takes, sometimes we have guilt that we're constantly fighting these spiritual battles. But I like what he said. If we are constantly fighting, it may be because we're fighting for something that matters.
0: It's worth something. You have someone to protect. You have a kingdom to advance, a battle to win.
2: That's right.

The House FM, it's Tarn Wells, Breathe On It. I'm Brent McCoy. I hope that you're enjoying your Sunday afternoon, even if you're going through some difficult times right now. Like maybe you've had an argument with a friend or a loved one, or maybe you're having a hard time at school or work, or maybe you're experiencing real pain, like looking down and realizing that your gas tank's on like an eighth of a tank and you know you've got to fill up soon. That's pain, all right? Listen. Count your blessings, okay? Here's Steph Schleter on the House FM. It's like it was-

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Yukon and El Reno are tuned into 88.5. And for Edmond and North Oklahoma City, it's 100.1. No matter where you are in the OKC Metro, you've got the House FM.

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It's Katie Nicole. I Found Jesus. I'm Brent McCoy with the band that I got to see in concert a couple months back. They were so much fun. 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Right now, it's Strings and Hearts, Flowers Dressed in Blue on the House FM. Let's go.

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0: Tadashi, Jordan Feliz on the House FM. I'm Brent McCoy. It's been the season of political text messages. You've been getting those too? Yeah. How are you going to vote? Hey, we're doing a town hall. Hey, we want you to be aware of the issues. Stop. That's what I keep replying to all of these texts. I don't want them on my phone. That's not saying I'm not going to vote. I think voting is important. I just don't want to keep getting those messages from people telling me that I should vote for them because of this reason. The House FM has an election coming up of sorts. Actually, we do them every couple of weeks. Yeah, it's called the House Music Crew. It's a great way for you to vote on the songs that you like. That way, we keep playing the music that you want to hear. 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And then Kevin and Amy will count down the top songs of the week every weekend with the I Love That Song countdown. All right, you want to vote on it? 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

0: 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Something to build on. You don't need to know what tomorrow holds when you know who will already be there.
1: And some days you just need a little encouragement. Come on, I don't have to explain that. Mm-hmm. You know exactly what I'm talking
0: about. That's right.
1: We would love to be able to send you a little encouragement right to your device every morning. 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

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Elevation Nights are coming to Oklahoma City with Elevation Rhythm, Elevation Worship, and Stephen Furtick. 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

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From the streets of Goddard to the golf courses in Andover, The House FM is with you all across Wichita. 100.1 The House FM.

The House FM with Kane Living Water. I'm Brent McCoy, and that's going to do it for me, boys and girls. I am out of here. I hope you have a great Sunday afternoon and Sunday evening and a great week, all of that stuff. I'll be back next weekend to play you more of the best music on the planet. All right, I leave you in the capable hands of Elevation Rhythm. Here's Goodbye Yesterday. It's on The House FM. Peace!

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0: So glad you're listening. My name is Brant. Producer Sherry is here. Kind of a theme show today. I want to encourage you about your work, whatever your job is. Like, there's a lot that's good about it. We'll talk about it coming up.
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0: It's Faith, Family, and Fun on the House FM. I am Brant, along with producer Sherry.
1: Here's a reminder for you. I needed to hear this too. Your work is sacred. Make no mistake. Don't think that, well, if I work at a church, it's sacred, or if I do Christian branded, whatever. No. What you're doing, serving people, because you are in some capacity, you're serving the people you work for potentially, but you're also serving people you work with, vendors, clients, customers, co-workers. This is all a part of God's plan for us. It is sacred. It is meaningful. It's not like, oh, this doesn't count. No. This is where it really counts.

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1: I don't think this is going to surprise anybody. What restaurant has more fights than any other restaurant?
2: The restaurant of Charles Edward Cheese.
1: You have nailed it. Nice job. Yeah, it's Chuck E. Cheese.
2: Anyone who's taken their children there.
1: Police around the country, surprisingly high number of Chuck E. Cheese. It's by far more fights. And I think it's made for it.
2: It's made for it. I mean, and just your children, just that whole scrum.
1: Yeah.
2: And then you pour alcohol on it with whomever decides to imbibe on that. Yes.
1: And then all the buzzers and beeping.
2: Yes.
1: And the animatronic.
2: It is.
1: Animals.
2: It is. It just screams, fight, fight, fight, let's get fight, us, let's, fight. Let's get
1: all
2: it started.
1: Right, let's get it started, Chuck.
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1: 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Looking up.

0: I don't know how many people are like this. Probably not all that many. I'm always looking for an excuse to wear my cowboy hat, Amy.
1: Is that right? Yeah.
0: It's Kevin and Amy, the House FM Morning Show. And now here's that excuse.
1: Yes.
0: Ann Wilson, she'll be wearing her hat in concert here in Oklahoma City.
1: Yes, coming to the Criterion. And it's going to be such a great time. We would love to be able to give you that experience to go. You'll have your chance to win all week next week.
0: We'll be giving away cowboy hats and a pair of tickets.
1: Wait.
0: You're looking at me funny.
1: Wait, no,
0: I thought
1: cowboy
0: we were
1: going
0: to work that out.
1: We didn't have that in the budget. I'm sorry.
0: All right.
1: Okay.
0: Well, just the tickets. But it's going to be fun. All next week, starting Monday at 7:20.

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1: If you're looking for something positive to fill the silence,
2: 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Like, these people are here.
1: Welcome home.
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1: Some guys are just super cool when it comes to cars and stuff.
2: That's true, yeah.
1: That's very cool. I respect it. I don't have it. Mm-hmm. I tried. I don't have it.
2: You tried?
1: Oh, yeah.
2: Okay.
1: My stepdad was a little disappointed when I was complaining about how my car was smoking and stuff. And he's like, well, look, your oil. You know what I mean? Oil.
2: Yeah.
1: And so I was like, okay, well, I fixed that. And then it still was smoking. I'm like, that didn't fix it.
2: Mm-hmm.
1: You still don't have any oil because you put it into the transmission fluid thing.
2: Oh, okay. So you're definitely not a car guy.
1: I have a, that's kind of begun my lifelong hate affair with cars. My accomplice. I did learn something about oil, though. I don't understand. Oh, I'm not an automotive engineer, clearly.
2: Mm-hmm.
1: We need it, though, because everything just grinds against each other without it, and then things start smoking, and they get ruined.
2: Mm-hmm.
1: It's destroyed. I can't think of a better analogy for grace. Like, you hear songs about it, maybe you hear people talking about it, but it's the oil. Like, just being a little graceful with people in your own home or with your coworkers, just a little grace. We don't have much of it in our culture anymore. Just that's what has been stripped.
2: That's true.
1: And things are smoking and stuff's happening in the engine and noises are going on. And it's not good. But all I can do is go, look what the grace God's shown me. Now, I want to manifest that towards other people. I've got to be doing that. It really is the thing that keeps this thing going.

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So many ways to hear the one true message. 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

0: It's Faith, Family, and Fun on the House FM. We are Brant and Sherry.
1: So, not like a big shock or anything, but this blue checkmark guy on Twitter made some comment about somebody, and then they're like, you have to take that back. And so he was so sorry.
2: Okay.
1: Basically, he said, how do you say it? Like, I'm sorry that I said, I take it back.
2: Okay.
1: I'm sorry I said that, but what I was saying was more complex. I don't think some of you understood really the meaning of what I was getting at here. So, once again, it strikes me, like, I got to catch myself making faux apologies.
2: Mm-hmm.
1: Whenever it's, but I was, you know, you really, I, but I, like, no, not but. It should be, the apology that I should offer, if I'm really being sorry, is, I'm not going to do that again. And I'm sorry I did that to you, and here's what I understand I've done, and that's got to stop. So thank you for helping me change. I mean, there's not going to be a, but you're not smart enough to understand me. It's not going to be part of an apology.
2: So
1: it's not genuine.
2: Not bright.
1: No.

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Faith, family, and fun. 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

0: Hey, what's up? My name is Brant. I want to invite you to something. Producer Sherry and I are doing a Bible study on YouTube once a week, and it's about, honestly, it's about living in dystopia as a believer, because our culture is so messed up. And so how do we do this? And if you want to join us, we'd love it. We've had some great discussions, and it's, if you just look up Brant and Sherry Bible study on YouTube, you'll find it.
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2: If you have a hard time with taking that time to have some self-care in your life, it might be because of this. This is one of the big things for me. Believing that you aren't worthy of that love and tenderness from yourself. Maybe when you look inward, you only see all the ways that you don't measure up. Here's the good news for you. God looks at you as well inside. He can see everything. He knows everything. And he sees his child deserving of love and grace in all good things. Just like it says in the Bible, God chooses to dwell in you. And that means you are worthy and adored just as you are.

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0: Green's got you. Hey there, I'm Brant, along with producer Sherry. It's Faith, Family, and Fun on the House FM.
1: It is time for Brant's Three Things. I have an awesome fanfare. Where is it? Here it is. Right
2: there it is, yes.
1: Found it. Just in time. Brant's Three Things today. Three traits of, and I was reminded by this because I asked a question on Facebook yesterday about honorable men.
2: Mm-hmm.
1: Do you know anyone who's honorable? And I'm not talking about celebrities. Like, I just want people to know, like, honestly, and I asked this on Facebook. Love the responses. Do you know an honorable man? I had someone complain, what about honorable women? I'm like, that's fine, but
2: yes.
1: You know what I'm trying to do is encourage people to be honorable. I'm trying to encourage men, other men, to be honorable. And so having people say, I like this in a man helps a man to do more of it.
2: Yes, and it's okay to focus on that.
1: It sure is. So that's what we did. But three things that kept popping up in people's little stories. I just asked for like one little paragraph. They're fascinating to read, by the way, if you want to read it. But one that came up repeatedly was along these lines. He's always quick to apologize.
2: Mm-hmm.
1: I thought that was really interesting. I'm not saying it's a guy who's pathological about, oh, I'm so sorry. That's clearly not what they're referring to and talking about their father being honorable or something. But he wasn't insecure.
2: Mm-hmm.
1: I think that's what they're driving at too. Like you, it's not faux apologies. It's not, yeah, but this happened and that. It's not a man of excuses.
2: Mm-hmm.
1: But to be quick to apologize, own it, move on, grow. That came up a lot as a trait of an honorable man.

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1: 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Yukon and El Reno are tuned into 88.5. And for Edmond and North Oklahoma City, it's 100.1. 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
1: Okay, we're talking about traits of honorable men here. Traits of honorable men. It came up on Facebook yesterday. I won't give you the whole backstory, but I wanted people to talk about honorable men in their lives. So certain things came up. One thing, I completely believe this. An honorable man does not scare or threaten his wife if he's married in any way.
2: Wow.
1: Not in any way do you threaten or scare your wife. And I don't mean overtly verbally or physically, but there's little things that we can do to undermine trust. Here's one way that you can actually threaten your wife, but you don't do this as an honorable man. You may not even think of it as threatening. And that is start to check out of your family. Start to get passive about everything. Start, okay, let's have, you know, you have it your way. I'll just stay quiet over here. I'm not going to do anything. It's very common, but it's actually really threatening to a wife when she starts to see that what's going on. So I that came up several times, but it's a form of being honorable to say she should never feel scared around me, and I'm also going to be active in our marriage. I'm not going to be passive, and she should never, ever, ever feel scared around me.

Hey there, we are Brant along with Sherry here on the House FM. 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And also don't forget to text concert to 71848 to stay up to date and get reminders on all this fall's concerts.

0: I wonder, have you ever had so many tabs open that your computer starts to actually slow down? And if you keep on, your computer may eventually just freeze up, shut down.
1: It will.
0: And that's all I have to say about that. I'm not making a larger point. I'm just talking about your computer.
1: But if you were making a larger point.
0: No. I'm not talking about overscheduling, margin of time, mental hygiene, none of that.
1: None of that.
0: Just talking about your computer.
1: Yeah.

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0: Hey, I'm Brant, along with producer Sherry, and we are so glad that you are here, too, on the House FM.
1: Talking about honorable men, traits of honorable men. Brant's three things today, just picking three things. Talked about this on Facebook some yesterday. So interesting to hear everybody's stories about their dads or husbands or friends or brothers or whomever, like, that they know who's honorable.
2: Mm-hmm.
1: There's a lot of people in the news. So disappointing.
2: Mm-hmm.
1: How about this? Here's number three on the list. If you missed the first two, please go back and listen on the podcast or something. But how about this? Honorable men are not controlled by what they want.
2: Wow.
1: Now, that's true of people in general, but I just want to focus on men for a little bit.
2: Mm-hmm.
1: Like, an honorable man, if you grow up with a dad who's honorable, it wasn't like, oh, I got to have that car, so I'm gonna destroy our budget. Oh, I got to have this so I can feel better about myself, so I'm going to have to work so much I don't even know my kids. Oh, I'm not so straining for, I want this, or this woman's attractive, so I'm going to go after her. If it torpedoes everything, so be it. Like, a man can want something and go, that's not good for me.
2: Hmm.
1: Yeah, that's really cool, and we're not buying it.
2: Both and.
1: Yeah, that's awesome. Oh, she's attractive. Not doing anything about that. Yeah, they don't have to be in control of me.
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0: It's Faith, Family, and Fun on the House FM. I am Brant, along with producer Sherry.
1: So glad you're listening. My name is Brant. Producer Sherry is here, too.
2: In your Brant's Three Things, which I loved, by the way, you were talking about honorable men.
1: Yeah.
2: And you said an honorable man will not threaten his wife or have her feel afraid of him.
1: Yeah.
2: But then you said something that I never thought of, which is when a guy is passive, like it's just, okay, whatever you want, that's threatening. Why is it?
1: Because if you're, I guess, I mean, I'm guessing based on knowing my wife, she'd be wondering, like, is this the way it's going to be?
2: Hmm.
1: We're not going to be close again? Or you've become this passive thing?
2: Mm-hmm.
1: Now, I've talked with counselors about this and their own practices, whatever. They'll say this is a more common problem than the tyrant man.
2: Wow.
1: He becomes really passive. So I'm just encouraging. It's not a guilt trip, by the way, if you're listening, if you're a guy. Like, I just want to encourage you, though, to you stay active in it. I do think it's very threatening at a deep level. Like, where are we going?
2: If you're not going to participate.
1: Yeah, or you're just slipping away here. It's all, you've decided to kind of check out. But that happens. Mm-hmm. And we can't do it. Because you don't want your wife thinking, am I kind of on my own?

0: 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Keep the house going with you.
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0: Hey, what's up? My name is Brant, and producer Sherry is here. They just came out with this study about solitude. It's fascinating. Solitude, like just spending time quietly by yourself, even if it's for a short time. We'll talk about it coming up.
1: 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At The House FM, it's more than just the music that makes you feel at home. It's the friends you spend time with every day. Like Kevin and Amy, who start your mornings off with faith and a whole lot of life.
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2: You ever just go somewhere and be quiet? Like, don't bring your phone, don't bring something to do. Just be quiet. It's very rare, but I thought this was really interesting. I saw this study about it, a very recent study. It said that doing that can be associated with lower loneliness or more loneliness, solitude.
3: Mm-hmm.
2: And the difference is between what makes you less lonely and more lonely, did I choose it myself or not? Which makes sense, right?
3: It does, yeah.
2: But let's look at the positive side of this. If you do choose it, just go, listen to the Lord, have some quiet, no phone, no nothing to do. Just be with Him. Realize it's I am not what I do for my job. I'm not what I can do for everybody else. Even if it's just for 10 minutes, it's incredibly healthy.

There's limits in life, but not with the House FM. Hear the encouragement in every room in your house when you enable the House FM on your Amazon smart speaker. 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
1: All right, here we go. I am a shock jock, okay? So I am going to shock you, but I am... You know they have the news team you can trust?
2: Yes.
3: Oh, we're the news team.
2: Yes, yes.
1: I'm the shock jock you can trust.
2: Oh, okay. Yeah. That's interesting.
1: That information is fascinating. In fact, I've said this before.
2: Mm-hmm.
1: Well, it just hit the papers in England in the last week.
2: Uh-huh.
1: Slime molds can solve mazes and remember how to do it. Slime molds.
2: Mm. Okay.
1: They don't have neurons.
2: All right. What do you... I don't...
1: The implications are immense, and it's a huge issue. The paper has a long article about it.
2: Like it's a huge issue.
1: Where, like, the nature of intelligence.
2: Sure.
1: And this has implications for me as a believer. I think about that. Like, does consciousness follow matter?
2: Mm.
1: Or is it something that God gives as he wants? And it's not dependent on my brain, for instance.
2: Is this something long-term you expect people to unpack when they are sharing this in fact?
1: It might take a while. let it sink in.
2: Because that's a lot.
1: Right.
2: You're asking a lot of
1: people. I agree.

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1: Hey, we care about our listeners here, and we want to pray for you and give others the chance to pray for you as well. 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

0: It's laughs the whole family can enjoy on the House FM Comedy Break. Here's Craig Hahn.
1: I was engaged once when I was a young guy. Did you know if you give a girl a ring and ask her to marry you, she thinks you're really going to do it? Let's talk about these married people. Because don't married people always make our single lives sound so trivial? You know how the married people talk? Like, well, we just closed on the house. A little Eric just started school. Christy got that promotion. How about you, Greg? What'd you do last week? Well, my car's got some new oil in it. Had a peanut butter cracker on Tuesday. I'm taking a hard look at buying some scotch tape. I got that coming up. I'm fairly certain that's going to take place if I stay on track with my Franklin planner.
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1: If you don't go down, you don't look up.
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0: It's Faith, Family, and Fun on the House FM. 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
1: So we're told to live a quiet life in Scripture. It's in Thessalonians.
2: Mm-hmm.
1: And mind our own business, it says.
2: Yes, it does.
1: Some people might hear that and think, quiet life, oh, boring. Or I'm bored.
2: Mm-mm.
1: Like, no, it's kind of the opposite of that.
2: Yep.
1: It means I'm not, like, why would you get all up in somebody else's stuff if you're not bored?
2: That is the truth.
1: Why would you have to sound off on everything?
2: Right.
1: It's like,
2: if you're not bored
1: that's
2: in your own life.
1: That's a product of being somewhat bored. Yes. But living a quiet life often is the exact opposite.

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0: Hey there, I'm Brant, along with producer Sherry. It's Faith, Family, and Fun on the House FM.
1: Whoa, check it out. I got this email from the T-Wolves Street Gang.
2: The T-Wolves.
1: T-Wolves. Anyway.
2: Timberwolves, I guess, is what that T. Well, we don't know. Yeah, sure.
1: Not really the point. Dear Brant, we've heard you're cool, and you seem cool, but we have a challenge for you. Do a full pommel horse routine there in the studio.
2: Sure. Wow. Yeah, yeah, absolutely.
1: Stick the dismount.
2: Uh-huh.
1: And then launch into a traditional jig on an Irish tin whistle while dancing a jig.
2: Oh, no.
1: If you can do that, well, we're prepared to admit you are incredibly cool. Sincerely, Tripp, who's the Secretary of Treasury, says of T-Wolves Street Gang.
2: Oh, we don't know who CEO is. Is this an Irish gang?
1: I don't know.
2: Okay, well, what an interesting... Okay, just be careful. Put the little chalk
1: let
2: stuff...
1: Let me get centered. This is hard.
2: By all means.
1: It's pommel horse and dancing. Okay.
2: Yes, go ahead.
1: Here we go. Uh-huh. I'm going up on the thing. Here we go.
2: Whoa. Oh. Okay, wait. You just gotta... Brant, be careful. Oh, man. Okay. All right. Yeah. Oh, Brant, watch the chair. You gotta... Oh, my goodness. Okay, we get it. I think we get it. Please, take care of yourself.
1: Thank you.
2: My goodness.
1: Yeah.
2: That's... Whew. You're going to need an Epsom salt bath later because that was
1: I will.
2: Really...
1: I will. And, but I pulled it off.

If your life is a messy bag of stuff, let the house help you get a handle on it. This music can also help carry you through the day. Faith, family, and fun. 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

0: Greetings to you. I am Brent. Sherry is here. As he is wont to do, Jesus asked some incredible questions. Some amazing in the moment questions that still 2,000 years later, we're going, whoa. Wow. I want to talk about one of those questions in particular that I never really understood until recently. We'll talk about that coming up.
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0: It's the Brand Hanson Show on the House FM. Thank you so much for listening.
1: Sometimes we like to sit on the old front porch, think about the days gone by. Mm-hmm. We really did live this way.
2: Okay.
1: You're a little bit younger. You have no idea. So right now, you know, I want to listen to some music. Oh, just turn on the station, bam.
2: Sure.
1: Okay.
2: Yes.
1: There was a time, and it was a fairly limited window, mm-hmm. but a lot of us had cassette players in the car.
2: Right.
1: But the world had gone to CD. And so if your friend had a CD portable player,
2: yes,
1: you'd have to buy an adapter.
2: That's right.
1: Okay. And the power of the CD player, you might have an adapter that plugs into what we had as a cigarette lighter.
2: Yes, into the lighter.
1: Right.
2: But then there was an additional adapter.
1: That looked like a cassette.
2: Yes, and you put that in a cassette player to play the CD.
1: To fool your thing.
2: To make it feel like a cassette, but it was actually playing from the CD.
1: Right.